about life. There's a little bit of loneliness behind those perfect smiles.

I send my soul through the invisible, some letter of that afterlife to spell. And by, my soul returned to me, and answered, I myself am heaven.

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1: 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Just
0: drink really bad stuff. Wines, all kinds of wines. Mixed with seven different varieties. Thunderbird wine. I don't know, but I chugged a fifth of white boy once and passed out for a shade.
2: Thomas's wine mix.
0: And I drank a quart of beer just before that.
2: Very strange.
0: Riding around the desert.
2: Anyway.

0: ain't a plot of crime to keep a dead man down. There's no more room in hell. There's no more room in hell, boys.
1: There's no more room in hell.
0: A soul's weak key where the devil slays by.
1: There's no more room in hell.
2: Here we stand.

The call from far away. I know everything I'll say. I'm fine, of course. Are you okay?

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Boy, you need to see the Undertaker. And that's proving techno was coming out of the mountain long before the lake dried up on the plain. And that, once again, that was Andres Landero, El Rey del Acordeon.

you like me. And she'll come over to me and I will walk up to her and I will smile at her and I will impress her and I will say, hello baby, what's a girl like you doing in a place like this? I'm from a rock and roll band. I think we should... Is this

What never failed to induce a state of trance-like calm as a child was being driven around at night in my papa's car, a big green LaSalle saloon, swaddled and belted into the back seat, lulled by the drone of internal combustion, soothed by the rhythmic flashes of the passing lights. I dreamed that the car and I were one, that my body did not end where it met the seat, but extended out into the streamlined steel, forward into the illuminated snout probing the night, and down to where the whirling rubber met the road.

Party, the New York metro area's oldest new music radio program, and as promised, we do indeed have some guests in the house tonight. Gentlemen, it's been too long since you've been here.

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0: 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Icarus United had a faulty attitude meter. Lives on a deposit account of silver and paint. Rewriting Reynolds News in his spare time.
1: Epaulets distract the shoulder blades.
0: A knife edge, a seesaw. Yee-haw, a balancing act, an astronaut patch.
1: The runway is nearly complete.
2: Come fly with me.
1: The jukebox from the sands of time.
0: As long as the aerials don't flap.
1: Get back.
0: You fools, my leg
1: is on fire. The kerosene has gone.
0: Oh, moldy. But it's still useful
3: in the winter.
1: As long as I can stand the smell of the burning rubber,
0: my leg, you see, was eaten by a fellow traveller.
1: But I buried him with his lunchback. Now the photos of his wife and children on the sinuous radio telescope. Tap.
0: I say,
1: my elbows are on transistor. The heliogram is flashing
2: in the expanding sunburst.
0: Come back!
1: The runway is cut with canals of Mars, and we must check the pulsars are beating, and there's not much time. In the few jars I have hidden his bicycle and the chocolate nuts. A consignment of energy sent from outer space.
0: The water is radioactive,
1: but the grasshoppers dance with the silk man. I love the sun on my spine, even though it clouds my goggles. I am learning to make fish traps from the Perspex cockpit.

0: all right.
1: Yeah, you look all right.
0: I feel all right.
1: You look out of sight.
0: I feel all right.
1: You look dynamite.

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That tastes so good! Oh, goddamn.

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Then woe betide the lonely highway.

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I didn't ask him. I wasn't knocking someone's door down. I was running from that. When I got out, I was in that. I was already through that. I had that. I had the studio. I went to the studio. Went to Fox Studios. I had it all. And I looked at it and I said, this is a bigger jail than I just got out of. I don't want to take my time going to work. I got a motorcycle and a sleeping bag and 10 or 15 girls. What the hell I want to go off into and go to work for? Work for what? Money? I got all the money in the world. I'm the king, man. I run the underworld, guy. I decide who does what and where they do it at. What am I going to run around and act like I'm some teeny bopper somewhere for somebody else's money? I make the money, man. I roll the nickels. The game is mine. I deal the cards.

0: Jack. 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
1: Oh, Flapjack.

0: drug peddlers were selling a deadly poison disguised as heroin.
1: I mean, in the process of having the

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This is not an SOS. What I'm saying is, on the contrary, for me, things couldn't be better.

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Now there's a rock in my shoe, and working up a set of notions of how it would be better.

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Hello. Yeah, hello, man. I guess if I was back on planet Earth, marooned on some island, back a few centuries ago, before I was even born, I guess I'd be writing all this down and stuffing it in a bottle. I guess I'd be strolling down to the beach and tossing it into the sea. But under the circumstances, ESP is the best you're gonna get out of me.

Anyhow, maybe when the universe goes through one of its cyclical Big Bang reincarnations, you know, metamorphosing for a few billion years or so, with the law of averages catching up with key molecules forming spontaneously. And bingo, here comes another batch of intelligent life forms. And who knows, while some aforementioned creatures swimming or floating or flying along, it might receive, bingo, this little ESP info from me.

Even if I had a bottle, I don't have hands anymore to throw it. Well, not solid humankind anyway. I'll come to that part later. Even if I could throw it, I don't have a computer to calculate the trajectory. How you gonna hit some planet in a haystack a zillion light years away? It just burn up, get into the Earth's ozone layer anyway.